0: vivid, pointed your hat. Would you die for me? There's a gun in my hand with 78 keys. If it pointed your hat, would you die for me?
1: Obrigado!

0: Racing home. Only know you love her when you let her go. And you let her go.
1: Comercial. 40 minutos de música seguida. A todas as horas.